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1: There's so much goddamn weight on my shoulders. 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

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So come on, hold me tight.

mai więcej rocka na wakacje. Radio Centrum. It's been 3 whole years of me thinking about you every day. Sometimes for hours, sometimes in passing. 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